see was his half gestures towards me, stuffed my hand into my pocket, fill it with all I can find. 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He's done talking for the night. I'm just talking to myself. I'm just talking to myself. I'm just talking.

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Les idem. Janet wore a mantle green, and Wolfkin was her will. 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

distant. I say I'm freezing. I've been running from the rain. Is it me that's fading? Well, it's just where I've been.

I'm gonna get straight to the point. I have some trouble making friends because every time someone comes to talk to me, I just wanna get mad.